Who are you? 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The black and white keys. Where's your home? With my loved ones. In what country? In the Polish land. What the land is? My beloved home. How was it won? By scar and bloody yomp.

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What should you do for her to lay down my life indeed?

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How was it won? By Scar with I

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By Scar and Bloody Young. 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What do you trust in Poland as a whole? What are you, her grateful kid? 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

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What are you? What should you do for her?

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1: I think lying is bad. And I think if you were to run an ad that had a lie, that would be bad.

Welcome to Personal Corporation Calendar. 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

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Monday 2 p.m. job. Monday 2 p.m. job. Monday 9. Monday 9. Monday 9.